0: Fa'avalufa.
1: Kia ora Aotearoa. Good news. The starting age for the National Bowel Screening Program has dropped from 60 to 58 years old. You don't need to do anything. 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Happy birthday. Even better, you'll get a free kit every 2 years until you turn 75. Bowel screening can find cancer early when it can often be successfully treated. It's free, quick and easy. Bowel screening saves lives. When you get your kit, just do it.
2: Ole Samoa Realty, wa fa'atoutouaina I Samoa ma Amerika Samoa. 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

0: In this update, the Climate Change Commission says emissions reduction efforts need to increase massively. StatsNZ data shows total greenhouse gases fell 0.2% in the March quarter. The Commission says the rate needs to more than double to meet our climate goals, and change is needed within the next 2 years. Chief Executive Joe Hendy says people need help to decarbonise their transport and electricity.
1: It's government policy that targets the barriers that are standing in the way of people being able to make these choices.
0: Erica Stanford promises the government's listening to survivors of abuse and care, 2 years after the Royal Commission's final report. Survivors and supporters have presented MPs bouquets of flowers collected from known sites of abuse as they ask for all Commission recommendations to be followed. Stanford's lead coordination minister for the government response, she says it's working as hard as it can.
2: With hundreds of recommendations, many of which will require not only funding but also drastic changes in the way that government departments operate.
0: The finance minister says she's not opening up the checkbook for bailouts. The government's handed over $60 million to Fletcher Building's Golden Bay Cement. It had considered closing our only domestic cement facility, but now Fletcher's committed to investing at least $150 million into the plant by 2040. Nicola Willis says losing cement would have wide implications.
3: We've been very careful to say this is an isolated case on the basis that this is a strategically vital part of our economy.
0: Fierce kids whose parents can't meet the rising cost of school camps will miss out on vital experiences. Papatoetoe Intermediate cancelled this year's camp when only 160 out of 750 confirmed attendance. The three-day trip cost $360, double the price tag of 5 years ago. That's news. In sport, the West Indies are 126-4 in the 27th over, chasing 269 to beat the Black Caps in the dead rubber fifth and final one day in Barbados. New Zealand lawn bowler Shannon McElroy believes the streamlined format of the Commonwealth Games competition heightens the importance of each contest. Is rolling up at his fifth edition, starting Friday night, our time in Glasgow. Only the top qualifier in each group advances, so McElroy says a strong mental game is pivotal. The Wellington Phoenix women have made their first external appointment of the A-League off-season. American wingback Cam Pickett joins after a debut professional season in Iceland. That is sport. I'm Raylene Ramsey.
4: Faiste fo fuanga e sa penailo a inga mololonga. 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

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All of you are going to see Falea Lily, my kilometer, my killing it alley. 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
1: Just think a minute. It could change everything.
2: Think a minute. After my teenage son learned to drive, it took him longer to learn the quickest way to get where he wanted to go. He often ended up turning a 10-minute drive into a 20-minute journey. So taking the long way home cost him a lot of wasted time and fuel. Yet often in life, we also take the long and winding road to get where we want to be. Life's short, yet we take so long to learn how to live it well. Experience may be a good teacher, but it charges us a high price for the lessons we learn. Each day we face possibilities to make wrong turns or to simply go around in circles with our daily routine, never actually making progress. We live and learn, but some of us just live. So we die never having learned to really live the right and satisfying way. We take many twists and turns, trying to find our way through this life of good and bad, right and wrong. We face a lot of choices, including false starts, detours, even dead ends. But no one ever got lost on a straight road. It's actually pretty easy to find the right road in life. For one thing, if the truth is standing in your way, you know you're headed in the wrong direction. Kind of like going the wrong way on a one-way street. The person who turns around the soonest is the smartest. There's nothing smart about being too proud to admit we've made a mistake. It makes no sense to ask 2 plus 2 to equal 5. Just like it makes no sense to ask God to change the facts of right and wrong, just so I can live my way. And what if God said it was okay for me to do the wrong thing I want to do? Then how would I feel if God lets someone else do that wrong thing to me, or to someone in my family? He shows us His right ways for our happiness and safety. Jesus said, I'm the way to true life. Follow me and I'll lead you where you want to go. I know this land called life. I made it. Trust me. So why not ask Jesus to forgive you for living your wrong way and to take control of your heart every day so you can stop taking wrong turns and dead-end streets? He's the only one who can lead you off the long and winding road to the straight and only way home, where your secure and satisfying life is waiting for you. Just think a minute.

0: e fai ngō fia lo wōlanga, pe a le leilau fa aperitania. 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
1: Kia ora Aotearoa. Good news. The starting age for the National Power Screening Program has dropped from 60 to 58 years old. You don't need to do anything. When you turn 58 or 59, you'll be sent a free bowel screening kit. Happy birthday. Even better, you'll get a free kit every 2 years until you turn 75. Bowel screening can find cancer early when it can often be successfully treated. It's free, quick and easy. Bowel screening saves lives. When you get your kit, just do
2: it. Tell off a Samoa or Mr. Cowboy Lenny. Fa for fonga, my mom, my bear, in the radio Samoa.

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0: 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So we're talking about pre-approval and the difference with conditional approval.
1: Yeah. Ta ua iole tulanga ono le yei lava se nunumi la ititi le mamalo le tunu ui in ngei mai to ainga ese approval. So ole pre-approval, you basically ele I etele yalo sa ili so fale. So ole wa avele sa to apalai le bank, so they have given you an indication and approval ole amount pole ale au fa'i o lo'o based on your current situation, on your income, your deposit, your credit history, your banking history, low employment history. So based on everything that we've submitted to the bank, they've come back with an amount saying you can buy a property within this price range. So it's basically so it's just an idea to give you the price range and the conditional approval generally olona ese senga wo mawale fale te fiamana o fatau. Ona avelo leo le tato sale and purchase agreement le bank. So the bank will say, yes, we are happy for you to buy this property. But e yei fo isi ona yei nga generally speaking a ilalo le o le lua se fulu pasene lau deposit. E mana on mia le bank is se full registered valuation. And it could mean that you need to have maybe a builder's report. So ole conditional approval or mawalo falele te mana o fatau, but there are conditions po yeyo na yeinga it's a tau na family in the bank ona fatu ata mu vaile le situlanga
0: malo se le tau te le manino yo le fa mamla maina lo no winga la e terminologies ne ye lua it looks like they have a time frame avapella le pre approval le wa umalo na taimi. 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Pe mawhai fwoi o na la tu toi whaafuwina le whengainga lea.
1: Yeah, ta wafo I o le tūlanga. O pre-approvals, they only last some banks, e onus fulu aso pe lua masina, some banks 90 days pe tolu masina. So o atu la le umala expire lau pre-approval ai le imaua se fale te mana e whaatau. 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Usually is our pay slips, our bank statements, e toi fai fo ila le credit check. So o ila le vale o le o lau pre-approval ma le fata wina o lau fale, e ta ua te le. Ona iei le avanoa e mawhai e le bank ona decline le renewal of the tatou pre-approval. 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You may have moved jobs. So e mele e tā ua e te lele fasili o tātou, ae le I, before you actually go out, change anything, bo o fātou, so tā vale fō. Or maybe something has come up on your credit check that was not highlighted before. So we are nai tūlanga fa be ma fai e le bank ona toe for ceiling ye be ma fai e le bank ona fa be mai o no we're not happy based on your current situation or we reduce for itato to laughing alwenga. So therefore your situation has changed from the original situation in ave le tato tarsanga.
0: Malo. So I will tell you, so there's a lot of different things that could happen between the time frame of the negotiation of the first pre-approval. So when do I have an unconditional approval? I'll take me a moa ya ule fa mdiangle na ole mele fa tanga ina fa le fa tua oya.
1: Yeah, tawa for your lift silly, le ya tawa ona ole unconditional olona winga ia wa umana family ina umalava ia tulanga ese esele e mana umia mail bank olona winga we've now found a home wa umana avele tato sale and purchase agreement lena saini o to mal agent to the bank. The bank comes back and say yes, mato te fie fie le ile falele te mana oai, so we are happy with that house. fa pe fo ina mana o mia mai le banks and builders report and a full registered valuation o 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O le si po itu langa ta wa I le vale, you must have full home insurance. Ona e ta wa te lele make sure e ma fai ele insurance company ona fully insure le fa lele ona the bank has to make sure that is also satisfied.
0: Ma lo, pa te te le lava mo le fa mamma mo ina fo le vaenga. A fai o a ustangata a first home buyer. E ma fai o nau whātaua I a se whale I lunga o mene o le whātautui po o ni auction. 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
1: 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However, we usually suggest or recommend e a fo I. A wale whātau le auction ona yei ona there is a risk. Ole risk is mainly be a fa be lalo mai le lua se fulu pasene.

0: And you also need to make sure you have full home insurance. So o mea tūlanga o malawa ia tauna na whaataatia wa whaamalia ina o malawa before you go to the auction. Ai ole fautuanga ole if your deposit is less than 10%, sorry, less than 20%, e manatua foi. Yeah, auction e te le o guaranteeing a mea ole a maua oe le
1: Lefa.
0: whale lea. So if your deposit is less than 20% and you lose at the auction, yeah, atoe manao foi lai se si whale, it's going to cost you another valuation, another builder's report, another solicitor's fee. So you've now just spent maybe
1: Double.
0: $3,000 to $4,000 before you go to the auction. Yeah, e te leo moutinoa. It's different pe a wha pe e lua se fulu pasene o I lunga lo deposit. If it's more than 20%, it's highly, most of the time, ele mana o miele banks a registered valuation, so the cost is much less. So o le tali po po o le sili, that's a long-winded answer, but e mawhaion e alu, so long as you make sure everything has been ticked off and signed off before you bid at the auction.
1: Olo na winga e fōringa mai e tele me te tāwana te tāpena i ai au le i whaiala le whātau le lunga o le whātau tuki a po le auction a. 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
0: Yeah. O le tāua I o le tūlanga lea wa pe le no tāua mō mua ae te le yalu le auction or all conditions. E manau mia le bank to make sure e ma whai e le in and any insurance company na fully insure le whale with no exclusions. Simply means e le o yeine tūlanga fo ina e o le whale e le ma whai o na kawaina. It will be listed on the policy. O lona winga is generally to do with maybe flooding zones. Or it could be slipping tūlanga whapea, or it could be maybe there are other parts of the house ele o yengi, they're not unconsented. Nei te iwa au mai ele insurance company e whapea mai ele a yese tūlanga e tupu ile vaenga le o le whale, they won't cover any claims on that. So tūlanga whapea e te tāua iona mana o mia le make sure e maalama lama tātou with any policy le au mai e ye whaamalia I na o mai vaenga ia. So if any o le mele ta waile do before you go unconditional, because if you leave it till after you go unconditional, the bank can reject at that point, which is, it will be very disappointing. Wa a whapete te loa to le bank e yeise exclusion on your policy, they can say, well, we're not happy with that. 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

0: 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Nia, le na.
1: Alofa Savia, thank you so much.
0: Alofa Savia, Munria, brother. Always a pleasure to have you share your knowledge and the lovely, exciting things that you do in the week. Welcome to the program once again.
1: Thank you, brother. It's always a pleasure to be here to obviously have a good conversation with you and share our knowledge and experience in the trade. So, from Taylor Mulava North, thank you, Radio Samoa, as always. For giving us the opportunity to be here, and obviously for yourself, Samir, a very, very wise man on the radio, so we're very, very
0: grateful. Yeah. Aloha, Vavtai. 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Now, e eila ia cost control, mai fo lea e pūlenga ia whai tu malo, like local council. Now, what council costs that our clients expected to pay to build a minor se te mai fale fo lei tu atoro? O ato ai ngā tupe ia te baba ai ai e ono charge ai o le council.
1: Okay, whaftai mulu fisiri severe. So this question... you can't just answer it with a blank answer because it all depends on the project that you're working on. Or what sort of project you're going to be doing. So I'll just say it in the simplest way. It could range between 5,000 to 15,000 or more depending on the project that you're doing. For example, our face renovation, you're looking anywhere between 5,000 to 7,000 around there for council fees. And if you're doing a new house, like another minor dwelling, then you could be paying the council fees. And then on top of that, you could be paying development contribution. So there's a lot of layers to it that can only be explained once we start looking at the process for you.
0: My lord. So if building then a new sleep out, pe whaapopo fo I ai ma sesi faleta ele, ia ma le umukuka. How would that differently, slightly different from the minor dwelling?
1: Okay, that's a very good question, and I think a lot of people always mistake the two. So a sleep out, it's not a minor dwelling. As soon as you add a shower or anything to that particular dwelling, then it becomes a minor dwelling. It is no longer just a sleep out. So you cannot call it a sleep out anymore. It has to be, it's a minor dwelling now. But like I mentioned before, as soon as you put another house at the back, minor dwelling with a bathroom or kitchen, anything like that, then you're going to incur those development contribution costs that I mentioned just before. So those development contribution costs could range between, depending on the size of Fale, they will calculate it on the Auckland Council because there's a link there that you can use as well. We give to our clients and go, you can just have a look yourself. You see how much it's going to cost you. But it could cost you anywhere between 20 to 30,000, depending ilikileo
0: Hey.
1: le
0: Mana
1: fale.
0: yo te le lau wha mamra manga ina i a silawhiai, because a sleep out is just a sleep out, nā re potu e moe ai. Ai whairoa ma le kitchen, toilet, it's like self-maintained and contained unit. Then it becomes a minor dwelling. A whapena e mana o stanga te fua lele, e li liu lona lana whale ta vale i a avails a sleep out. 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O feo mea ne i e tau ngō fi.
1: Yeah, for time, silly. So that's another good question, because it all depends on what your property file says. And a lot of garages that were constructed many years ago, what we call uninhabitable spaces. In order for us to put another house on top of it, so we need to have consultants come and check it first to see if it's okay, and also what it says on your property file as well. So the short answer is yes, it will be cheaper to for us to just do it, but a lot of garages as well, the old garages, it be more lalo. You know, if you look at your garages, it more lalo the ceiling, whereas there's rules around certain heights as well for you to make it a habitable space, and also it or lele insulation properties or le sima. For example, it's a little moisture through. Remember what we talked about? I think 2 3 weeks ago we spoke about how it is safe le slab nga mo le tamam le tinala le moisture that comes through. It umai fa ma yeah inga, because they think it okay, and a lot of people put down kapika and things like that, but it ends up causing mold underneath the kapika, and then that's why some garages you go in and it smells quite moldy, you know, because of the moisture. So it all depends on, number one, what your property file says, and then number two, the investigation from our consultants. So we never give an answer on that straight away. We always say we'll do an investigation first. And if we can, we will, because that is much more affordable. But if it doesn't meet the building, the building code, then no, the answer is we can't do it. It'll be almost be better if we just knock it down and build you a minor dwelling.
0: Your company trust has been it's something major that a lot of people have been trusting your company. So how long would that guarantee last?
1: So everyone has a guarantee that, as an LBP, a licensed building practitioner under the Building Act, we have a 10-year guarantee. We have to. It's by law that we have this as a builder, but it only covers obviously structural, parts of the building. It doesn't really cover, like, for example, I it might sell paper from a store up the road. We can't guarantee that because we didn't buy it. If we buy those products, then we need to be able to have a workmanship guarantee from our suppliers. So most people, we have to cover 10 years, as we do, and we do as well. It's full mako guarantee,
0: My dear.
1: anything that we do. But we also get guarantees from our suppliers as well, and also the manufacturers as well. So that's what our guy here in the office as well, Gary, he's our main man. He makes sure that he gets all of the guarantees from all our subcontractors and also from our suppliers as well, because that's
0: So,
1: really important.
0: So you're pretty much covered, and also your clients are covered as well. And it's good to hear that you have a guarantee from not only for local council but also from your suppliers.
1: There's also other organizations as well as that have guarantees as well that you can get. Like, for example, if you want a master builder's guarantee, then that's something else that we can look into for you. That's another separate organization. They're called master builders. Or you can get it from New Zealand Certified Builders as well. That's another organization that offers a 10-year HALO guarantee. The only thing about those companies and their guarantees is it's good for the banking system to get a builder's guarantee, but there's a lot of little fine print, terms and conditions that people don't read or
0: Like
1: understand.
0: clauses and
1: And then you might think, oh, in my call master builder guarantee for 10 years. Okay, like we'll find a fine print, it says it's only going to cover you for 40% of the total contract value or something like that. Like you have to understand your guarantees. And that's why we take you through like a process and we provide you with all the right and relevant information so you're certain on what you're trying to do and with
0: Man,
1: the.
0: well explained. Now, if my home is on consented work, how will this be rectified if we hire your company to come and do some renovations for us? And would this cost? How much would that be, in your
1: Yeah, I've time to see.
0: estimation?
1: This is a difficult question to answer because you'll need to approach another consultant that comes in and he does. It's what is called a COA, a Certificate of Acceptance, and that person needs to assess to see if everything that was done before that's unconsented has been documented. And in our cases of going through this process, it almost ends up being the same cost as building it because depending on if you have the relevant information on hand, if you got photos and things like that of the previous work done. But if you don't, then the consultant will need to do what we call a invasive investigation to see if everything is up to the building code. And that consultant could cost anywhere between 5 to 15,000 to make sure that it is up to the council
0: Codes.
1: requirements. So sometimes it's like it ends up being like, for example, I always tell people if you're going to do something, just do it right the first time because you'll pay later. And I run into a lot of our people, te reo tangata, they always do this. They always renovate, or for example, like they turn their garages into, sleep outs and things like that. And then you got to sell the house, you have to declare it, and you might not get the value or
0: Of
1: le
0: the added
1: upset.
0: value to it.
1: Yeah.
0: While we're at it, ele fa fonga mai le tunu, ele li ka muta, le anga yutupu, ia mani matua faiva, le sunga a Thomas, o lan telefoni o le olu o tasi, lima lima valu, tolu o na fa, toi fa fonga lubera na, olu o tasi, lima lima valu, tolu o na fa. Oh, well, thank you, brother, for the time spent, and also always a treasure to and a pleasure too to expand my little knowledge on your career and your building and your experience with all of this. All right, final words from you, but if I'm not too full at telephone the night, say if I don't long my tattoo at new Molly Thomas.
1: Ravtai Lover, thank you again, Radio Samuel, for the opportunity. Thank you to Emile for always organizing this for us. Thank you so much, Savia. You're always a pleasure to talk to. And I'm sure you know a lot more than you lead on as well. You're a very wise man. I know that. And so I'd like to say thank you so much. It's always a pleasure to be here. And God bless you, brother. And for the rest
0: Thank
1: of the
0: you.
1: week, yeah, from Nwiatule
0: I've tied likewise to you and your little daughter and the wife and the family and also your company and the business that you do for our people. Yaman, we are telling the Fiafi, catch up soon, but we'll ask for whatever you're so fast with for you, but Yaman, we are. Also, yeah, Thomas, yeah, my already pulled for now the tattoo company, Builders Blueprint, the Builders Blueprint here in Auckland, 021-558-364. I'll tell you what, if I'm going to have somebody work on my garage or my renovation or my house or anything that I would love to add on to my house, I will definitely call Thomas on 021-558-364. 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They met in Wellington yesterday because of bilateral talks for investment, business, trading, and every other aspect of our treaty of friendship. 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

0: In this update, Resources Minister Shane Jones is questioning the targets our Climate Commission is warning the government may not meet. The Commission's latest monitoring report shows New Zealand's at risk of missing all its emissions reduction milestones. It says the time available to correct course is now short. Jones says he won't tolerate destroying jobs to meet these goals.
1: Well, no target should stand if it results in the impoverishment of New Zealand. No target should stand if it represents the hollowing out or the degradation of our industrial resilience.
0: National's Katie Nimmin says a New Zealand First candidate's comments on her maternity leave are not only sexist, they're incorrect. Stuart Nash, a former Labour cabinet minister turned NZ First candidate, sent a text calling Nimmin the laziest MP he'd come across. He claims she took 9 months off on full pay, went back for a week and then took off another month. Nimmin calls it classic Stuart and rejects his claims.
2: Well, I didn't take 9 months off. I took 10 weeks off, was back to work in my electorate after about 10 weeks part-time, came back to Wellington after 6 months.
0: National Finance spokesperson Nicola Willis says they haven't made a call on campaigning on a policy to split the grocery retailers. As Economic Growth Minister, Willis says she's considering advice on separation in the sector. New Zealand First has announced an election policy to break up foodstuffs into two cooperatives, one for New World and Four Square, another for Pack and Save. Hope school camps don't disappear as costs rise. Some trips are being scaled back or cancelled as fewer families sign up. Auckland Secondary Schools Principals Association President Karen Brinsden says they're trying to maintain the experiences.
3: New Zealand's got a wonderful backdoor yard where they can learn so much more than being inside the four walls of the classroom.
0: That's news. In sport, Portugal's Pedro Moreira is firming as the new boss of A-League side Auckland FC. Moreira was most recently with an Uzbekistan club side as head coach, but has previously been an assistant at European heavyweights AS Roma and Porto. Black Caps spinner Jaden Lennox has been named player of the series after taking 14 wickets against the West Indies. New Zealand won the series 3-2 but lost the dead rubber fifth and final match by 2 wickets. Rugby's Club World Cup is poised to be delayed by a year until 2029. London's The Times reports calendar congestion and travel costs were cited as major obstacles for 2028.
4: Ta lofa sa molo walofa o fia ave sa uza pos fa mo moli sa mo mo polu po se vai o le Jack Shipping i manukau le tali o se lia ma le lima tau sanga le tau tua a fui maono ma le Jack's Shipping o lana special offer o le ave fua le o uza pe o se atu pau e i lalo ifo o le tolus fulu kilo i oe e sa o le lei oe. 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

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Anyway, let's wait and see. Let's watch. It's an exciting game to play and to watch. And see how it will pan out and how it's going to unfold. 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Lo useye fa na na Jerome Gray.

0: In this update, the Greens say the government's asleep at the wheel on climate change. A new Climate Commission report shows we're at risk of missing all our emissions targets, and change is slow. The government's not on course to meet its 2030 methane target. The Commission is warning time is short to correct course. Greens co-leader Chloe Swarbrick is sounding the alarm.
1: New Zealanders have experienced, on average, every 8 days a state of emergency in just this past year alone. This is climate change.
0: New Zealand First's deputy leader says he needs to know more before responding to comments from new candidate Stuart Nash. Former MP Chris Finlayson read out a text from Nash on his podcast, which called National's Katie Nimmin one of the laziest MPs he'd seen and claimed she'd taken 9 months' leave on full pay. Nimmin went on parliamentary leave in May last year, days before having a baby, and says she only took 10 weeks off. The Prime Minister says Nash's comments were sexist and wrong. Shane Jones says he hasn't had a full rundown of the text.
2: Well, no, I want to understand in what context the remarks were made.
0: A Northland woman who asked police for years to look into her granddaughter's death is now being interviewed by police as they scrutinise a senior officer. More than 50 cases overseen by Detective Inspector Kevin Verrier are being reopened after the discovery an allegation of sexual assault was left uninvestigated for years. Ebony Bennett says she spent 3 years asking police to interview her about 10-month-old Queen's death in 2023. Police haven't responded to requests for comment. The Secondary Teachers Union isn't alarmed by a drop in students passing a key NCEA numeracy assessment. Just over half passed the compulsory NCEA maths co-requisite assessment in May. PPTA President Chris Abercrombie says the numeracy assessment tests maths in real-world contexts rather than straightforward calculations. That's news. In sport, the body blows keep coming for netball's ANZ Premiership as the uncertainty over what shape, if any, the competition will take next year. Administration staff at the three Netball New Zealand run franchises, the Stars, the Waikato Bay of Plenty Magic and the Mainland Tactics, have been told their contracts will not be renewed at this stage. Ryan Fox is finalising plans to head home to New Zealand in the coming days to toast his victory at the Open Championship with family and friends. 2 days on from winning the Claret Jug, Fox has completed another round of media interviews, including appearances on two different ESPN shows. Fox has told the Rich Eisen show he's planning to party with family soon. And that's sport.

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Cecilia, take a man. Well, I'm Celia, Moerica, kind of poor, eh? So you're cooking, cooking, Moerica.

0: In this update, National has joined New Zealand First in considering breaking up the supermarket duopoly. The Post reports Economic Growth Minister Nicola Willis is examining whether forcing Foodstuffs to split Pak n Save and New World into separate businesses would increase competition and lower prices. She says they'll release a cost-benefit analysis this term. Grocery Action Group Chair Sue Chetwin says there's reason for optimism.
1: The fact that she's talking about it makes me think they realise the significance and seriousness there is for consumers.
0: The gloves are coming off as a rival to dairy giant Fonterra warns against weakening rules on competition. Open Country says the Dairy Industry Restructuring Act should not be watered down, arguing Fonterra still controls nearly 80% of the market. It doesn't like the wording red tape, saying it attacks protections necessary to promoting competition. Herald Now's Garth Bray says there's a real fight on.
2: I guess it comes at a time when you've got a new CEO at Fonterra who said one of his top three priorities is fighting for milk, getting out there, getting up every driveway, trying to take supply off the competition.
0: There's serious concern over a rise in sexually explicit images generated without consent. ACT MP Laura McClure has spoken to a select committee about her members' bill to criminalise deep fake pornographic images. She says there are fears the rise of AI makes it easier to create and share unwanted sexual content.
3: NetSafe have reported that they receive daily calls about deepfaking, which I think is quite alarming itself.
0: An ex-Trump advisor says China's military tests in the South Pacific should not become normal. Earlier this month, the Chinese submarine launched a dummy nuclear-capable missile into the region's nuclear-free zone. Former National Security Advisor to Donald Trump, John Bolton, says China is trying to become the dominant influence in the Indo-Pacific.
4: What this missile test represents is an element of their strategy to become an equivalent nuclear weapons power to the United States and Russia.
0: That's news. In sport, Commonwealth Games news, lawn bowler Shannon McElroy feels the stars are aligning for him to make his fifth Games his most successful. Only the top group finisher will qualify for the medal matches. McElroy's best Commonwealth Games finish is fourth, but he feels he's finding the right form at the right time as he looks ahead to the men's singles.
5: I know if my best game is good enough to win this. I've had a really good 12 months, and there's been a lot of signs there that took me back to when I won my world singles title in 2016. So look forward to a challenge.
0: In football, Phoenix women's manager Bev Priestman admits it took some mulling over before she allowed captain Mackenzie Barry to wear Auckland FC colours. Barry is joining an invitational side for a game against Chelsea next month. Priestman says it's a unique situation with the Black Knights women's team not yet officially a rival in the women's game, but due to enter the A-League late next year.
6: It wasn't just Mac. There's been some other conversations around some other players. We're very much, oh, I don't know how I feel about it. I'm a Phoenix through and through. At the end of the day, I think the big picture and the right thing for football in this country is to allow the best players to play.
0: That's sport. I'm Tony Doe.

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What's talai na neya vanoa etelis talai ile dina speak. 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
3: Tara flava o David Tua le nei, ono e whaafunga mai pia ile Radio Samoa, tasi lima i watolu a mō. 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

0: In this update, Stuart Nash has resigned as a New Zealand First candidate following his attack on a National MP over her maternity leave. Nash texted former Cabinet Minister and now podcast host Chris Finlayson, claiming National's sitting Napier MP Katie Nimmin had taken 9 months off and was the laziest MP he's ever come across. Nimmin says she took 6 months away from Parliament but continued working in her electorate. Lachlan Rennie has more.
1: In a late-night social media post, New Zealand First leader Winston Peters says Nash offered his resignation and he accepted it. It follows Prime Minister Chris Luxon ruling out ever letting Nash serve as a minister in his government.
0: Meanwhile, Police Superintendent Rakesh Naidu has been stripped of his powers and uniform amid his transition to becoming a Labour candidate. The Police Ethnic, Iwi and Communities National Partnerships Manager is working for the force until the end of August. Assistant Police Commissioner Tim Anderson says Naidu's focus is establishing a handover to make sure the team has a smooth transition. The prospect of supermarket reforms gaining momentum. National's Nicola Willis is looking at whether splitting Foodstuffs, Pack and Save and New World brands could boost competition and lower prices. Labour leader Chris Hipkin says his party would be open to supermarket separation if needed. Grocery policy expert Ernie Newman says there's nothing stopping change.
2: I'm not diminishing the role of ACT in this. We know where they stand. But if the current Parliament, the overwhelming majority, are in favour of a structural separation here, why do we even need to wait for the election?
0: And Whitcool's top 100 books for 2026 shows an unexpected shift in reader taste. 26 local writers make the list, including Dame Jacinda Ardern and the late Nigel Latter. Book manager Joan McKenzie has never seen so many newcomers make it onto the annual leaderboard. I'm Kay Gregory, and that's news. In sport, a shock to the system for half the franchises in netball's ANZ Premiership. Staff at the Stars, the Magic and the Tactics have been told their contracts will not be renewed. The implication to players remains unclear, as does the competition's future. Stars assistant coach Liana De Bruin says the athletes are afraid of the unknown.
3: If I was a player, obviously I can only imagine that you'll be panicking because that's your livelihood. Nobody wants to lose a job and have that uncertainty regardless of what you do for a living.
0: The Mystics, Pulse and Steel are run by their zones, so remain unaffected. All Blacks lock Fabian Holland will return from a shoulder injury in Otago's Ranfurly Shield Challenge against Mid Canterbury and Alexandra on Friday. That's sport.
4: Ua nā ole Radio Samoa, se furulima iwa toru a mō, e tau tuaina oe ilangu ngana, fitu aso le vai aso.
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2: All the way, I'm about to tell on the day for a tire of folk time. I keep a cold over Kilani no Funger for some local Radio Samoa. Ailin a time me all the tire of Balulo il Malulu. We ain't got to talk about we don't more near stuff you have a sort of our way, poor one is your buying or Aukilani, but Utimu is your buying or Aukilani the Tayo Nay, for solo in a langi layer to Lefia Fiana Nay. I give my name my Sifos for Lima or Monuanai or Maru Lumo Aukilani. Or a name for Yaso Tayo, our deal, if I sort of our way, the lay, but for in I want an issue buying or Aukilani's Furono, the Marunga, the Maru Lufa, Mawina Mo Aukilani. 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
5: 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Pete mai ana ile Facebook.

0: In this update, Stuart Nash says he could have made his point far better. He's resigned as New Zealand First Napier candidate after his attack on his opponent, sitting National MP Katie Nimmin. Jordan Dunn has more.
1: Nash claimed Nimmin had taken 9 months off to have a baby and was the laziest MP he'd ever come across. In fact, she took 6 months away from Parliament but continued working in her electorate. In a social media post overnight, Nash says he regrets his words were open to an interpretation he never intended.
0: The trajectory is thought to be heading in the right direction despite lower NCEA numeracy pass rates. Just over half of students passed the compulsory numeracy course in May, down more than 5 percentage points on last year. Reading and writing pass rates changed little. Darfield High School principal Andy England says people shouldn't read too much into the decline.
2: Remember, this is the first exam that year 10 students are taking, and they actually don't need this until they're in year 11 either, or even year 12. I mean, they just have to pass this to pass NCEA.
0: Hope successful legal action over a region-wide power outage in Northland will ensure it never happens again. In 2024, an inexperienced worker removed nuts from 3 legs of a pylon at Glorit, causing it to topple. An opt-out class action against Transpower and its lines maintenance contractor is progressing through the courts. Ngāti Whātua Iwi's Dame Nada Glavish says it was avoidable and shouldn't happen again. Whitcool's top 100 books list for 2026 shows an unexpected shift in reader taste. Book manager Joan McKenzie has never seen so many newcomers make it onto the annual leaderboard.
3: I think a lot of it is word of mouth. A lot of people, for instance, have fallen in love with a book called The Correspondent, and I think they've told all their friends.
0: The Correspondent is by American author Virginia Evans and is about the life of a woman told through her letters. I'm Kay Gregory, and that's news. In sport, the edifice of netball's ANZ Premiership has crumbled further. Administration staff at the 3 Netball New Zealand-run franchises, the Stars, Magic and Tactics, have been told their contracts will not be renewed. Players were left out of the communication chain. Stars assistant coach Liana De Bruin says that's frustrating.
4: It's the lack of information to everyone. Not really uncommon for us coaches, I guess more for the players. This is a very unfamiliar territory.
0: The Mystics, Pulse and Steel are run by their respective zones. And Du Plessis Kiriwhi will play his first match tomorrow since co-captaining the Hurricanes to the Super Rugby title. He'll start in Wellington's pre-season NPC match against Taranaki. That's sport.
5: Ua Na'ole Radio Samoa, se furulima iwa toru a mō, e tautuaina o e ilangungana, fitu aso le vai aso.
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1: Just think a minute. 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
2: Think a minute. Little Al was a sweet 5-year-old boy and quite the little Englishman with his proper dress and manners. His father, a successful businessman in London, called him his little lamb. Yet for some reason, this daddy was setting up little Al for the shock of his life. One day while Al was playing, his father called him and handed him an envelope. He told his little son to take the note down the street to the police station and wait for the police chief to read it and reply. Little Al was proud his daddy had given him such an important mission. He ran as fast as his little legs could carry him. When he reached the police station, he proudly handed his daddy's note to the police captain and said, "I'm to wait for an answer." The police captain read the note, then said to the boy, "Come with me." Little Al followed him through a door, down a long hallway and through another door, until they were standing in front of an open jail cell. Before Little Al knew what was happening, the policeman put him inside and shut the heavy iron-barred door behind him. As the police captain walked away, he said to the 5-year-old boy, "This is what we do to naughty boys." Then everything was silent. No one heard Little Al's frightened cries that seemed to last forever. Finally, the police chief returned. Without saying a word, he opened the jail cell door and let the boy out. Little Al ran out of there. He never knew why his father did that, or what bad thing he'd done at age 5 to deserve such a terrible, scary punishment. Well, from that day on, for the rest of his life, Al lived with fear. But instead of running away from it, he seemed to almost keep running toward it. He even used his fear creatively to scare millions of people as they watched the scary movies of Alfred Hitchcock. Maybe you had things done to you when you were a child or teenager that gave you fears you still live with. Why not ask Jesus to take control of your heart today and ask him to fill you with his power to conquer your fear? He'll free you so you can live and enjoy your life to the fullest. Just think a minute. If you'd like a free CD of our top 40 programs, write to us on the internet at www.thinkaminute.com. And catch us tomorrow at this same time when we stop and think a minute.

0: jury on the southbound o Lea Lava to Maulepisi I le taimilene o le taeao. 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

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I'm on southbound State Highway 1. Facebook on the name of the tie out. I'm a langa. I'm doing a South Yangal Tablanga Kilani. City bound State Highway 1. Facebook on my Papakura on ramp. Floated my Papakura at the Kanini. Manarewa on ramp. Facebook Loka. Marukawa at the Idinangi. I floated lay. Istamaki Road on ramp. Around Highbrook, Tip Top Corner, Mount Wellington, Alice Lee Penrose, Polokaya. In the meantime, on the tie out, Pasekuloa, Alice Lee Penrose, and Green Lane, Fasolokway, New Market, Kili Sepsik. Luan Ala Walla, Nate, on the tie out, after Avalin, Love Vad on Time, say by Nate Mighty Fabon Wally, Avil Fabon Motamiti. Sangle Munai Fano, Time Colossal Walla, Nepo Time, Ole Tie Out.

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1: 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Found her?
0: Yeah, be on the for my brother. This is a number one cancer fighter for more cans to go and go muffled properly.
1: Wow, I'm
0: like a pair.
1: Yeah. 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Come on, we can pay you the cauliflower. Yeah, I'm gonna cauliflower, bye bye. Yeah, broccoli,
0: yeah,
1: and dark green,
0: oh,
1: mama. Yeah. But he's going to be a good one. Yeah, I'm going to be a good one. Yeah, I'm going to be a good one. Fruits.
0: Yeah. Iyo makauli atato fa plus day asilia kulima wotele wotele lo nga molo molo tino. Mm. So ni moi.
1: Alo, wafte no songo tulai pomol tapo klamel data ao.
0: E ina por ngai courses na free courses ya horticulture courses na fa sala mo mo nga mo tomiki.
1: Ah.
0: Fa le wo no pomola on e la fa sala mo ya su e te mo wa free courses ile ni fi kongi.
1: Mana ya. 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
0: little bit of a little bit of a little bit of a little bit of a little bit of a little bit of a little bit of a little bit of a little bit of a little bit of a little
1: bit of a little bit of a
0: little
1: Yeah. If I start, you from a never yes, that's for you. Money for the Nias or the Songa to Labro Penacovati. Well, Jarabo Kalame, to a little nest toffee that was for me to lie, but if I forgot for Kalame Manuel Tile. But I really saw more Manatola Mori, my or in a tile, and Manuel, let's know what I was to do to my favor. But I'll feed it to my favor, all in a for your toffee with Tatu Yai.

Not to worry when it's time, but I'm going to tell you. 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And if I was toffee, that my other person say, if I call a delay from my own few far cars, you get a phone. 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

0: le tamaitai o Agnes Towers Moa o le atau toa mo oi. 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

0: 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I'll see for good morning or so.
1: I'm going to go to the hospital.
0: I'm going to go to the hospital.
2: I'm going to go to the hospital. I'm going to go to the hospital. I'm going to go to the hospital. I'm going to go to the hospital. I'm going to go to the hospital. I'm going to go to the hospital. I'm going to go to the hospital. I'm going to go to the hospital. I'm going to go to the hospital. I'm going to go to the hospital. I'm going to go to the hospital. I'm going to go to the hospital. I'm going to go to the hospital. I'm going to go to the hospital. I'm going to go to the hospital. I'm going to go to the hospital. I'm going to go to the hospital. I'm going to go to the hospital. I'm going to go to the hospital. I'm going to go to the hospital. I'm going to go to the hospital. I'm going to go to the hospital. I'm going to go to the hospital. I'm going to go to the hospital. I'm going to go to the hospital. I'm going to go to the hospital. I'm going to go to the hospital. I'm going to go to the hospital. I'm going to go to the hospital. I'm going to go to the hospital. I'm going to go to the hospital. I'm going to go

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Tapasi.

0: In this update, Stuart Nash is being told he's out of touch with what the modern-day voter wants from their local representative. The former Labour man's now resigned as a New Zealand First candidate after calling Napier MP Katie Nimmin the laziest MP he'd ever come across. He claimed Nimmin took 9 months off to have a baby, when she actually took 6 months off from Parliament while still working in her electorate after 10 weeks. Nimmin says representatives don't have to be aggressive or fighting to do a good job.
1: Doing his job with empathy, really listening to people and being reasoned and considered in your advocacy for them, I think is what people want, especially in 2026.
0: Washington is growing increasingly frustrated by Iran's grip on the Strait of Hormuz. The US has launched strikes on Iran for an 11th consecutive night. April's ceasefire collapsed last week as both sides battle over the strait. US correspondent Mitch McCann says Donald Trump's vowing every time Iran targets a ship in the strait, the US will bomb one bridge or power plant, including those in Tehran. He says Trump's advisers will likely be urging caution, as targeting civilian infrastructure could be considered a war crime. Fog is disrupting some flights at Auckland Airport. Four regional departures have been cancelled and another three delayed. Health New Zealand's newest board member is committing to ensuring GP perspectives are taken into account at the top. Brian Betty joins the board after just over 3 years as chair of General Practice New Zealand. He's particularly interested in combining primary and secondary care into one system.
2: The strategic decisions that are made now are really where we'll be in 5 or 10 years' time. So that planning from a primary care perspective and how it integrates with secondary care will be a focus.
0: I'm Kay Gregory, and that's news. In sport, concern from Mystics shooter Maya Wilson after the latest blow delivered to Netball New Zealand-owned ANZ Premiership franchises. Staff at the Stars, Magic and Tactics have been told their contracts will not be renewed. The implication to players remains unclear, as does the competition's future. Wilson says there's no obvious timeline for a resolution.
3: From what I've been told from our Players Association, they are trying to get into the bargaining room with all the parties, in particular Netball New Zealand. I think there is a decent alignment between the players and the teams, but at the moment there's still uncertainty.
0: And Georgia Miller has re-signed with New Zealand Rugby through until 2029. Sevens will be her main commitment as the side builds towards the Los Angeles Olympics. That's sport.
4: Manu malo I se pepa talo o loa mo au whaataunga I le Pack and Save Ball in e-world. 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
6: 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Good news. The starting age for the National Power Screening Program has dropped from 60 to 58 years old. You don't need to do anything. When you turn 58 or 59, you'll be sent a free bowel screening kit. Happy birthday. Even better, you'll get a free kit every 2 years until you turn 75. Bowel screening can find cancer early when it can often be successfully treated. It's free, quick and easy. Bowel screening saves lives. When you get your kit, just do it.
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4: 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Warana Fitness I le na ole se fulu ta la pe ai fa I loa yeina e fa afofonga le radio Samoa I nei fa abitoa. loa. 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